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0: It's Breakfast Show. You're waking up to Red FM, and thank you for doing so. Morning, gang. Somebody who's claiming to be from Tenerife, Talmia, is saying that my information is somewhat incorrect about the sand art. See, I can say it.
1: Yes.
0: So the crack with the sand art is, lads, you're not allowed to dig up the sand and make big structures because you're affecting the ecosystems. But if the kids are making sandcastles, no fines.
1: Right.
0: So you can bring a little bucket and spade to Tenerife.
1: Right.
0: But no massive structures, all right?
1: Couldn't build an igloo.
0: No, no. You know when you go, if you're lucky enough to go on holidays, you know when you see those huge structures that they make? There could be lads doing it, working on them for days.
1: Mm.
0: And then they have to break them up then when they're finished, when they've made all their money from sand busking. they literally have to break them up. They can't leave them there.
1: Yeah. Yeah, they're very talented.
0: Very talented.
1: Very talented.
0: Anyway, do you want to go to the darts? See some talented darts players at the Marquee Masters? The second night on Sunday, I've got your double passes now. Text or WhatsApp darts and your name. We're going to bring you on. Highest score. We have a dartboard ready to rock in studio.
1: Safety.
0: Yeah, safety one. It's a big plastic thing in case anybody hurts themselves. Highest score for myself and Rory playing darts will get you double passes for the Marquee Masters. If you want to play, I'd like to hear from you now. Or text or WhatsApp 0868 104 106. 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
0: Okay, we had some delays in Carse Hill earlier on this morning. Moving a little bit better now. Casey just came down Shannon Park roundabout direction. I think the traffic is slowing down because there is an old Flash for Cash speed van on Carse Hill. No incidents, thankfully. Mary, you're a star. Thank you for your update. 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

Benson Boone, that is Beautiful Things. It's Cork's Red FM's Kira. We were down at Kneecap last night, the sold out gig. You know what? The marquee this year, I mean, it's always phenomenal. But especially when you have the weather, the buzz about the place. Like even if you're just driving through town when people are making their way down to the marquee, it is just electric. The lads had a great night last night and they hung around in Cork afterwards, went for a few pints, seen a few places posting about it. But very cool. If you were chatting to the lads, if you were at the gig, what was it like? Big one down there tonight as well. Sold out Kesha. Might have got your tickets here with Kira. Get me to the gig. But I'm not done there because Tom Grennan is coming later in the week. And when you hear him play on the show, it's Kira Get Me to the Gig for your chance to win a pair. Kira's Celeb Juice. Now, no, is there Sandcastle gig this year? I don't think so. But there is a big one that we are looking forward to, and that is the Form of Oasis. And they are planning, apparently, a huge UK and European tour next summer. Apparently, they could do a 12-night residency at Manchester's Etihad Stadium and a long-awaited return to Slane Castle. This is NME who are saying this. So you'd kind of take that as something that could definitely happen. The last performance of Slane Castle was back in 2009, just before Noel Gallagher left the band for the original Oasis era. But, you know, after last summer, and now the World Cup, we're hearing this everywhere.

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2: Tá roughly an inish go make Justin Bieber ag shinnim ag creamh an curran downda. 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
2: Okay, busy on the N40 South Ring, backed up from the Jack Lynch Tunnel, back now to the Kinsale Road flyover. Cars Hill, pretty heavy as well, heading towards Carrigaline. Really busy there at the moment in that direction. And then just a little bit busy down towards Bloomfield, heading towards the city. Airport Hill moving slowly, delays now out of the city towards the Kinsale Road roundabout on the South City Link. And then in town, busy Albert Street, Albert Road, and all around the Elysian area. Busy on the Keys, Merchants Quay, Lavitt's Quay, Camden Quay moving slowly. Delays down Summerhill North as well. And busy now on McCurtain Street too. That is your traffic for now with Deluxe Bathrooms and Tiling Solutions.
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0: I go, Whitney Houston, Higher Love on Red FM. Got Tom Grennan coming up. We'll play some Taylor Swift as well. And latest at the World Cup, Argentina. Could they be going out? Could Messi be going home? Because it's still Egypt 1, Argentina nil. About 66 minutes on the clock there.
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0: Okay, sunset in Cork this evening will be at 9:55 p.m. and the sun rises tomorrow morning bright and early at 5:20.
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0: Okay, beautiful evening in Cork. That's how it's going to stay. You're looking at temperatures right now, 22 to 25 degrees, and it's going to stay glorious for the evening. Tomorrow's a beautiful day. The rest of the week is looking lovely. And into the weekend, it gets better as the days go on, into the weekend and next week. We could be hitting 25 to about 27 degrees at the weekend here in Cork. Absolutely beautiful. Right now, bang on 6:30. Let's check in and get your latest news headlines.
3: Good evening, I'm Tina Gates. The body of a woman in her 40s has been found at a house in Kerry. Gardaí responded to reports of an incident on the Macross Road in Killarney this afternoon. Many bus drivers are seriously considering leaving the profession because of the high level of antisocial behaviour. The National Bus and Rail Union says drivers are encountering abusive situations on a daily basis, with routes 203 and 202 among the worst. There's a strong commitment from Cork City Council and Government to help support the delivery of Cork's long-awaited event centre. The venue could still be a number of years away from completion, but we're told the new re-tendering process is slowly moving forward. Data centres in 2025 consumed 10% more electricity than the previous year. New CSO data shows they now consume almost a quarter of the country's electricity, which is up from just 5% in 2015. And another heatwave's on the way, with highs of up to 26 degrees expected across Cork over the next few days. Met Aaron's issued an advisory for hot weather from midnight tonight. And that's your news for now.
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0: It's Cullum on the home run and another big night down at Live at the Marquee. So many gigs down there this year. It's just been a brilliant series of gigs so far. And tonight, Kesha is in town. Let's go down to Live at the Marquee right now. Shannon is there. How's it going, Shannon?
1: Hi, Cullum. How are you getting on?
0: Great. What

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I watch her go on a long cold night. I expect she'll never leave my mind. And I walk round broken, skeptical, hoping one day she'll return to my side.

Sam Smith, Ken Petras here on Cork's Red FM. Unholy, that one is called. How are you? Got in skill. Maybe you're just after getting into the car. You're on your way home from live at the Marquee. Tonight it was the incredible Kesha. I think it's one of the first ones that like sold out instantly. Not surprised. Massive star from America. Isn't it brilliant getting these huge names coming over to our beloved Cork here? Sure, why would you not be coming to Cork? You know, I'd say definitely, like, when people come here, they're like, what were we thinking going to Dublin all this time? Cork's where it's at. I know. Sure, look, people have to learn in their own time. Jonas Blue is on the way, but first, here's Eve Gwen Stefani.

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Anybody who went to see them, Virgin Media Park, said it was the best gig of the summer. I wasn't there and I'm snapping. I'm actually snapping. Next time they're here, oh, I'll be there. Don't you worry, I'll be there. Now, Jessica Brett, Marty Guilfoyle on a track. This is called When You're High. And don't forget, you can catch Marty here on Red FM every Saturday. Marty in the Mix from 7 until 10 to get your Saturday pumped. Here he is. Let's go.

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1: Can we go?
0: Celebrating 100 years of Ireland's most iconic ice cream moments.
1: Yeah.
0: Are you heading on a road trip, going to a concert, catching a flight abroad, or off to a festival? Whatever it is, I want to know about it. And you could be winning with HB Ice Cream, a century of Irish summer memories made sweeter by ice cream. 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